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0: 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Hi, it's John Tesh. Great to have you with me today on the John Tesh Radio Show. Time for some intelligence for your health. Did you know we're more likely to feel nauseous in hot weather? Why? Because our body diverts blood flow from the stomach to our skin to help diffuse heat and cool us down. And here are two solutions. Try a popsicle. Studies show that giving popsicles to people feeling nauseous after surgery reduced stomach upset and vomiting by more than 50%. And flavors like lemon and ginger, they work best. Gastroenterologist Dr. Wendy Labrette says it distracts the brain from nausea, cools us down, and even improves hydration. Another solution, huff some rubbing alcohol. Not a lot. Just douse a cotton ball with isopropyl alcohol and take a few deep breaths. Be careful. This comes from the Annals of Emergency Medicine. They say this relieves queasiness for 75% of people who try it by calming the nausea center of the brain. Take a few shallow, deep breaths. Wait a minute. And if you still feel queasy, you can try it again. So say the experts.
1: Intelligence for your life with John Tesh.
0: Coming up, I'll have a quiz to increase your energy, like which will get you over an afternoon slump faster, taking a short nap or a brisk walk. What's a better way to wake up your brain? Sniffing some lemon or getting a whiff of peppermint? The answers are next.

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1: Welcome back to Intelligence for Your Life. John Tesh with you, and we're always hearing that timing is everything. So let's prove it with new research from the field of chronobiology, which examines how nearly every function in our body is controlled by our natural circadian clock. Here are a few ways we can use that clock to our advantage and do things at the perfect time. For example, the perfect time for breakfast is precisely 12 hours after dinner. No earlier, no later. This is the conclusion of research from the Salk Institute for Biological Studies. That way, you're fasting for 12 hours, right? And that helps your body use the calories you've consumed instead of storing them as fat. And when people fasted for 12 hours, they ended up consuming 20% fewer calories overall. They also reported improved sleep and higher energy levels. And then we always talk about walking every day. Well, the best time to walk happens to be between noon and 2 p.m. Research from Penn State University shows that's when our body temperature naturally starts to dip, which can make us sleepy. But a 10 to 20 minute power walk is proven to boost our heart rate and help keep us alert, so we'll have energy to power through the rest of the day. And then, do you drink wine? Then aim to have a glass no later than 8 p.m. Registered dietitian Bauer says your body needs about 2 hours to metabolize all the alcohol in one drink. And if you drink later than 8 p.m., you risk having the alcohol wake you up. She says that will likely deprive your brain of the deep restorative sleep it needs to keep everything in your body running smoothly. There you go.

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1: 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This is the John Tesh Radio Show, intelligence for your dining life. Turns out the trend of dining solo, going it alone, tables for one, it continues. So on the restaurant booking platform OpenTable, which I use all the time, reservations for one jumped 23% over the last year. So is it part of the loneliness epidemic? Perhaps. But a lot of solo diners say eating alone offers a rare chance to slow down, reflect, and savor the small stuff. I feel that way myself. I love to dine alone if I'm in New York. And the most popular cities for solo dining are New York, Chicago, Las Vegas, San Francisco, Washington, D.C. People say they eat more slowly and actually savor their meal more when eating alone because they're not chatting. So they're more focused on the food. Solo diners are also spending more money than in the past, with the average check up a full 7 to 10% year over year. Solo reservations also rose on Thursdays by 25%, and 3 p.m. solo reservations are trending. But 6 p.m. bookings are the most popular overall.
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3: 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It turns out that whistling while you work can keep you from choking under pressure. I'm going to share research from the University of Chicago. 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I'll tell you why whistling will help.

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1: Have you heard about this? Have you looked in the mirror recently? Those little lines around your eyes, they used to be called crow's feet, right? The new name? Smartphone squint. Yep, we spend 4 hours a day squinting at our phone screens, and now dermatologist Tina Alster says that's going to kickstart or exacerbate the formation of wrinkles in the corners of our eyes, between the eyebrows and under the eyes. She says your best bet is to consciously relax your face while you're looking at your phone, and then enlarge the font when texting, and treat skin with a wrinkle cream containing retinol, which helps build collagen. Beware the smartphone squint.
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2: Hi, good evening. You've called the Delilah Show. Who is this?
3: This is John.
2: Hi, what can I do for you, John?
3: Yes, I'm right about to get married in October.
2: You're getting married in October to who?
3: Her name is Mandy.
2: And is it going to be a big wedding, John, or a small wedding?
3: It's going to be a big wedding.
2: And what do you want to tell Mandy on the radio?
3: So I just can't wait till I spend the rest of my life with her.
2: So you are bit by the love bug.
3: Yes.
2: How long have you been dating?
3: We've been dating for a year and a half.
2: Where did you meet?
3: We used to work together, and that's where I met her at.
2: You used to work together. You no longer work there, or she no longer works there?
3: She no longer works there.
2: And do you miss seeing her every day at work?
3: Yes, I do.
2: What song do you want to hear?
3: I was wondering if you could play Berlin, Take My Breath Away.
2: Well, you stay tuned, and I will play that song for you and your bride-to-be.
3: Thank you.

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Good evening and welcome to your Thursday night. Thank you. Thank you. Thank you for being here with us tonight as we slip through this night together. I know for a lot of people, summer is drawing to a close. A lot of kids go back to school in the next week, and a lot of students are going back to college. We're going to be sharing dedications all night long for those of you who love someone who's moving away.

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1: Good evening. Welcome to the Delilah Show. Who is this?
2: Hi, Delilah. This is Sammy.
1: Sammy, welcome. What can I do for you?
2: I'm calling because my girlfriend, Janie, she's my best friend. I've known her for 18 years, and we recently just got back together. She was in a bad relationship mentally and physically, and we just happened to come back and reunite. And she got really sick to the point where she can't work anymore, barely walk. So I've been her caregiver for 4 years. I've been working two jobs, trying to go to school, become a neurosurgeon, and it's just a lot, you know. So I'm just trying to keep my faith in God. So recently, last week, I just found out that she was pregnant. So we went to the doctor's office, and they said, yes, she is pregnant. She's 28 weeks pregnant. And by the way, you're having twins.
1: Wow. And you're going to school to become a brain surgeon?
2: Yes, Delilah. I work overnight at the hospital, and right after I get off work, working a 10-hour shift, I go straight to school. I'm there for like 8 hours, so I'm trying my best to give her the best life I can while she's still here on Earth.
1: Well, it sounds to me like she's going to have to stick around. She doesn't have the option of being sick if God is blessing you with twins.
2: Yes.
1: We're just going to have to pray for a complete and total healing, don't you think?
2: Yes, yes, I really do.
1: Ain't nobody got time for sickness when she's carrying twins.
2: I know, right? It's a great feeling. She's happy, and I'm happy. We're told that it's impossible for her to get pregnant, and now we got two beautiful babies and on the way, a boy and a girl.
1: Yep, we're just going to have to pray that God heals her completely, because if you're going to school and taking care of her and going to be daddy to twins, we're just going to need her to get well. That's what I think.
2: Yes, I agree, Delilah.
1: When I answered this call, I said, good evening, blah, blah, blah. And you said, my girlfriend, right?
2: Yes.
1: She's carrying two of your babies and she's just a girlfriend? We haven't even moved into the fiance category?
2: Yes, I'm working on it. I'm getting ready to get her a ring and propose to her, so that's the next step, Delilah.
1: All right, I will find a song for you and your new little family. Congratulations, Daddy.
2: Thank you, Delilah. God bless.
1: God bless you, and I pray for a complete healing for your soon-to-be fiance.
2: Yes, exactly. She will be really, really soon.
1: Good night.

So what are you doing tonight? Turn off the TV. Don't even turn that thing on. All there is on television is bad news and bad shows. We're here to bring you good news and wonderful stories from real folks who want to talk heart to heart. Stick around. We're going to be here all night long.

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1: Hi, good evening. Is this Sean?
2: Yes, it is, Delilah.
1: Sean, welcome. What can I do for you?
2: Oh, I would like to make a small dedication to my wife, Catherine Johanna.
1: A small dedication? So you just want me to play a really short song?
2: No, actually a large dedication. We happen to be separated at the moment, so...
1: Separated like divorce, falling apart, marriage separated, or separated like you can't be with her right now?
2: Divorce separated.
1: Divorce, falling apart, my life is not going well, separated.
2: Correct.
1: Why?
2: Oh, just mistakes on both sides.
1: So you want to put it back together?
2: Absolutely.
1: Is this something that you think can be put back together, or is this a Humpty Dumpty situation?
2: Could be a Humpty Dumpty situation.
1: Oh, ow.
2: Yeah.
1: So these were some big mistakes on both parts.
2: True.
1: How many years were you married?
2: 4 years.
1: 4 years and it was a Humpty Dumpty?
2: Well, she came from another country, so that wasn't easy either, so. But, you know.
1: Now, has she gone back to that other country?
2: No.
1: So you're committed to doing whatever it takes to put it back together again?
2: Whatever it takes.
1: Super glue, duct tape, you'll go the distance.
2: Liquid nail.
1: Let me see what I can do for you. Good luck.
2: Thank you.

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I hope that things are going your way. I'm glad that you are here with us tonight as we share stories from the heart, as we talk to you, listen to you, and then try to find the perfect song to help bring forth all that is in your imagination.

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1: Sheila, what can I do for you?
2: I would like you to play a song for my daughter and a song for my second husband.
1: Okay. Why are we mentioning he's your second husband?
2: Because I divorced him like 10 years ago, and I didn't realize how much I missed him until recently.
1: So he's your ex-husband?
2: Yes.
1: Your second ex-husband?
2: Yes.
1: Okay. How about we just say the man you love?
2: Yeah.
1: And what's his name?
2: Michael.
1: And it's been how many years since you've been together?
2: Almost 10.
1: Are you in contact? Do you see each other? Do you talk?
2: I haven't seen him since we separated.
1: Okay, then you know what you need to do, honey?
2: What?
1: Get over it. 10 years, it's time to have a life. It's time to move on. It's time to have some fun.
2: Yeah.
1: Don't you think?
2: Yes.
1: Why are we hanging on to a memory if it's been 10 years?
2: I've been in relationships since then, but I thought I was over him, but I'm not. And I just realized that recently.
1: Right, but it's been 10 years. It doesn't matter.
2: Right.
1: You want to have fun and live a life, go live a life. I mean, if you're saying you'll never love like that again, you probably won't. That's okay.
2: Okay.
1: Sometimes things impact us in such a way that it changes our hearts forever. And we're never, ever the same afterwards. And if you loved him with all of your heart and you gave him your soul and you opened yourself to him completely, you may never love like that again. Or you may.
2: Right.
1: But hanging on to that memory is only going to kill you.
2: Yeah.
1: Let me find a song for you.
2: Okay, thank you.

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1: 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It's their fifth trip there. 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Tonight's Delilah's Dilemma is from a young man named Tracy who says, I listen to your show every night. I hear you share great advice with people. Here's my story. I have an old high school crush that has recently come back into my life. She's telling me how much she has loved me, and she feels bad for not ever giving me a chance. Oh, I would love to be with her. But that means I would have to leave everything I have here and move 3 hours away. I would be leaving my young son, my friends, and a good job. On the other hand, I also feel deep inside that I'm only going to get hurt badly. But which side do I listen to? Please help me make some sense out of this. Thank you and God bless from Tracy. Tracy, I want you to listen carefully to my words coming up next. 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
1: Hi, Greg. Welcome to the Delilah Show. How are you tonight?
2: I'm well. How are you doing tonight?
1: I am wonderful. I understand you want to brag about someone.
2: Well, I wanted to brag about my wonderful fiance, Rachel. And I'm out of town on a business trip, and I'm missing her a lot. And I just wanted to tell her hi and that I love her and that I can't wait to see her when I get home.
1: And what song is your song for Rachel?
2: It would be our song, which is Open Arms by Journey.
1: I will play it. Hurry home to her open arms soon.
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1: 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Have a wonderful night's rest and do me a favor. 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
14: Who is your coworker? 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
14: And she's helping you with work-related stuff or life-related stuff?
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14: Not that the two can't be the same or coexist or commingle.
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1: 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You know what today is? It's National Lazy Moms Day, a day for moms to take a well-deserved break.
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1: Yeah, it does. 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Do some self-care.

0: 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Deborah, you're the type of person that likes to do things efficiently, you know, not more than once if you don't have to, right?
1: Yes, I am.
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4: This is it. 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

0: 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It's true. I can't believe it's Friday already. 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
1: Well, Carrie Underwood returning for year number 14, helping kick off NBC's Sunday Night Football. Yep, she's performing the iconic opening theme song again. Here she is now.

0: 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We're on the phone with Valerie. Valerie, where are you listening right now?
1: I'm on the road. I'm a driver for FedEx.
0: Awesome. And thank you for the request. We're going to play that in just a few minutes, so keep listening, okay?
1: I will. Thank you so much, and I hope you have a great day.
0: 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You too.

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1: You know what? I'm enjoying everything that you're playing, actually.
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1: Well, wish me luck. I'm headed out to fill my gas tank after work today.
0: Yikes.
1: I remember the year I graduated high school. It was 84 cents a gallon. That's it.
2: I miss that.
0: You're not kidding. The good old days.

0: 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Jamie's enjoying the variety with us all night long. She just told Alexa to play us on iHeartRadio, and it happened. You can do the same thing, too. You should try it.
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0: 102.3, the Valley's feel-good station. Well, here we are, winding down summer, but I'm not ready to say goodbye. No, time needs to slow down. Hey, Jenny, anything on your bucket list for summer that you still have to do yet?
1: I definitely need to finish my book in my hammock. It's kind of a summer tradition, and I just haven't made time yet to, you know, relax and read my book, and that's something I definitely plan on doing soon.
0: Oh, you know what? First you had me at hammock, and then you had me at books. I love to read. Don't give up on your goal.
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So many awesome performers. BTS, Benson Boone, Snoop Dogg, many, many others, including these guys, Goo Goo Dolls. Tell you how to win a trip there for free coming up in minutes.

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1: 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You know, but I have to bring it up. The 80s mullet. Business in the front, party in the back, a lifetime of questionable photographs you need to explain to your kids.

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1: We need to hear some Adam Levine and Maroon 5. What do you think? Here we go. You know, The Voice season 30 is going to premiere on September 21st. Ooh, it's right around my birthday.

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0: Oh, wow, really? Aw, you've been a part of our radio family for a while. Hope you have a great day, Allie. Thanks for calling.
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0: 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Hey, it's Teresa Lucas. You know what today is? It's National Lazy Moms Day, a day for moms to take a well-deserved break.
1: That sounds good.
0: Yeah, it does. Put your feet up. Do some self-care.

0: 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It's going to be so much fun. BTS, Benson Boone, Snoop Dogg, many, many others. And win a trip for two to Vegas plus $1,000 later on this morning.
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Nickelback, how you remind me. It's Sunny 102.3 FM. Good Friday morning to you. Terry Ann with you. Let's get this day going with Hunter X and Golden. It's Sunny 102.3.

0: Whitney Houston, I Want to Dance with Somebody on Sunny 102.3 FM, the Valley's Feel Good Station. I'm Terry Yan. It's Friday. Hey, we made it. It is September 4th, and we are on the eve of a three-day weekend. Oh, my goodness. It is going to be gorgeous, too. We're going to see temperatures today in the upper 70s. Tomorrow, Sunday, and Monday, mid-80s. Perfect weather for grilling. And speaking of grilling, we're going to be talking about grilling. Plus, we've got other things like Katy Perry's True Love, Emmy gift bags, Travis's new property, Lionel update, and Hugh Jackman and Ryan Reynolds are going to take it to the pitch. Like I said, feel-good stories, food news, grilling rules, and what's going on with sardines. We got to talk about all this. Plus, you've got great music, too, so don't go anywhere. It's Sunny 102.3.
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It's Sunny 102.3 FM. Okay, it is a Labor Day weekend, which means lots of grilling will be done. And we've got to talk about grill rules coming up. It's Sunny 102.3.

0: 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We are the Valley's Feel Good Station. I'm Terry Yen. It is Friday. We're coming up on Labor Day weekend, and this is a weekend where a lot of people bust out the grill. And if you are one of those that's grilling out this Labor Day weekend, or maybe you're somebody who's attending a backyard barbecue, well, just be aware there's some certain rules to follow. So here are some unspoken grill rules. Don't touch another person's grill without permission. Respect the grill master space. Treat the grill area like a professional kitchen. And if you're cooking, always let the meat rest before serving. Don't open the lid unnecessarily too many times. Also, no backseat grilling. And never press down on a burger with a spatula. It just gets all that juice out of the burger, and you want a juicy burger. Also, if you're a guest, don't hog the premium food. Make sure everybody gets a little something. Offer to help. Two times only. You can help set up or ask to help if you can clean up. If they refuse both times, respect the answer. Enjoy the party. Don't show up early. Like 10 minutes can freak out a host. And follow the shoe policy. Just look at the front door and see what the host is doing. If they're barefoot or socks, remove your shoes without making them mask. And adhere to the 2-hour window. Don't let side dishes like potato salad or meat sitting out in the sun for more than 2 hours. I would say don't let them sit out for more than an hour. Actually, I don't even put potato salad out in the sun just because I have a fear of getting sick from it again. It was awful. Just don't do it. It's Sunny 102.3.
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Kelly Clarkson, because of you. It's Sunny 102.3 FM. Apparently, Kelly did her last show in her last Kellyoke segment, and she did the most requested segment ever, Hunter X Golden. I got to go check that out on YouTube. Here's Sixpence None the Richer. It's Sunny 102.3.

0: sixpence none the richer and kiss me. It's Sunny 102.3 FM, the Valley's Feel Good Station. Terry Ann with you. And I got to say, I was actually looking for these just a couple of weeks ago when we had guests over. I was trying to make a charcuterie board, but I could not find any canned sardines at the grocery store. And if you're like me and you've been trying to find them, well, I guess we can blame a massive new trend on TikTok. It seems influencers are praising the tiny fish for being packed with protein and omega-3 fatty acids. It's sparking a viral craze. The internet is calling sardine maxing, and the demand is clashing with major supply chain issues. Because warmer ocean temperatures are pushing the fish into deeper waters, they're much harder to catch. And to make matters worse, Morocco, who's the leading export of canned sardines, just implemented an export ban to protect their own supply. Environmental experts say this surge in popularity could lead to overfishing and a total collapse of the fish population. Yeah, I guess I didn't need the sardines that bad. Sunny 102.3.
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Eric Carmen's Hungry Eyes on Sunny 102.3 FM, the Valley's Feel Good Station. Coming up in trending, an update on Lionel, the Emmy gift bag, and Katy Perry's True Love. It's all on the way. 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

0: 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We are the Valley's feel-good station. Terry Ann with you. It is Friday. Hope you're having a great morning. We are headed into a Labor Day weekend, three-day weekend. We got a lot going on, too. Looks like Lionel Richie is back home, and he's doing well after checking himself into a hospital as a precaution. Now, he sought medical attention after doing a concert in St. Louis where he had to actually sit down by the end of the show, and he was having trouble. It's the second time that it happened, so he went into the hospital. He was in the ICU for a few days and had some heart tests done, but he seems to be okay, and he's expected to continue with his upcoming schedule with the King of Hearts show in Vegas later this fall. Hollywood's biggest television stars are taking home a lot more than just a trophy. It's the Emmy Awards on September 14th, and they're going to have a massive luxury gift bag that's filled with high-tech smart rings, custom spill-proof tumblers, special candy, all sorts of things. Now, the official giving suite is produced by Lash Fairy, and they say the packages serve as a fun reward to thank the industry's top talent. These luxury lounges, they're giving back in a big way, too. They are meeting a 100,000 fundraising goal for the Television Academy Foundation. Katy Perry's calling her new romance with Justin Trudeau super healing and her true love. She said the tough breakup with Orlando was necessary for personal growth. But now she says she feels emotionally anchored and supported. Good for her. I'm happy for it. Sunny 102.3.
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We've got all sorts of tasty food news coming your way, so don't go anywhere. 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

0: Cause I gotta have faith. Ooh, I gotta have faith. 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

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All sorts of stuff coming up in trending news. We're going to talk Hugh Jackman up against Ryan Reynolds and Travis Kelce's new property. It's on the way, Sunny 102.3. I've never seen

0: Steve Perry's O'Sherry, Sunny 102.3 FM, the Valley's Feel Good Station. Tyrion with you. It is Friday. We got a gorgeous Labor Day weekend ahead of us. Sunny skies, highs in the 80s. And we are playing the best of the 80s, 90s, all weekend long, all the way through Monday for your Labor Day. So you can take us with you wherever you go with our free iHeartRadio app. Also on the app, we are remembering Dolly Parton, her warmth, generosity, and music. 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So you know the two of them are friends. They did Deadpool 3, Wolverine and Deadpool. Great movie. And they have been friends for quite some time. But it seems now Hugh Jackman has expressed interest in buying a stake in Norwich City. It's a football club. He's got a longstanding support for the team and a history there. His mom's from the area. And he said he's very, very interested. Yeah, he wants to get involved in English football. Now, he also is friends with Ryan Reynolds, who's co-owner of the Wrexham English football team. And he says there could be a pretty big potential rivalry, which I would imagine would come to the small screen with the two teams being talked about on Wrexham, Ryan Reynolds' show. It's going to be interesting if if Hugh Jackman does do this, it could be quite the rivalry. We got to talk Travis Kelce. Apparently, he purchased a $5.35 million lakefront mansion in Ohio just a few months before getting married to Taylor. That's right. It's a 3.5-acre estate on Lake Erie, miles from Cleveland Heights, where he grew up. And the extensively renovated property features a game room and home theater. And its gatehouse has been converted into a 2-bedroom guest cottage. It's pretty nice. So I wonder what he's going to use that for. Sunny 102.3.
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Coming up, we've got a Lionel Richie update, an Emmy bag, and Katy Perry and her love life. It's all coming up. It's Sunny 102.3. Here's Bruno.

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Coming up, it's all good. Feel good stories to make you smile. This one is about a round of pizza. It's coming up right now. 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

That's Taylor Swift's Cruel Summer, Sunny 102.3 FM, the Valley's feel-good station. Coming up, the tastiest time of the day. We got food news on the way right now. It's Billy Joel on Sunny.

0: 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We are the Valley's feel-good station. I'm Terry Yan. It is Friday, feeling really good, and it is the tastiest time of the day. It's time for food news. Oh, who's hungry? Tomorrow is National Cheese Pizza Day. 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Starbucks and Peanuts are teaming up for one of the most adorable lineups I've seen. There's a Snoopy glass cold cup that could not be any cuter. Now, the fall lineup drops September 15th in stores. Good luck getting your hands on them. That's food news. 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

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Did you get that keyword texted to 200-200? I really hope so. That's your shot at a trip or two to our iHeartRadio Music Festival. You do have more chances coming today, so keep trying. It's Sunny 102.3. Here's AHA.

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0: Alex Warren's Ordinary on Sunny 102.3 FM, the Valley's Feel Good Station. I'm Terry Yan. It is Friday. And in case you missed it, we are playing the best of the 80s and 90s for your Labor Day weekend. So be sure to take us with you wherever you go with our free iHeartRadio app. And if you do have our iHeartRadio app, you know we are honoring the life of Dolly Parton. We're remembering her warmth, generosity, and music. 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Now, Hugh Jackman, he is apparently interested in buying a stake in Norwich City, which is a English football club. He has a longstanding support for the team. His mom is from the area, and he's very interested, and he's talking about it. However, he's also friends with Wrexham football co-owner Ryan Reynolds. And these two are talking about a potential rivalry in the championship. Now, Hugh thinks it's an exciting prospect. He's predicted that both Norwich and Wrexham will achieve promotion in the current season. And it should be interesting what kind of relationship that will build into for Ryan and Hugh Jackman, considering they have such a comedic relationship. Travis Kelce bought a $5.35 million lakefront mansion in Ohio just a few months before getting married to Taylor. It seems, it was a 3.5-acre estate sitting along Lake Erie, miles from Cleveland Heights, where he grew up. It's a 21,000-square-foot mansion, 8 bedrooms, 11 bathrooms, renovated property featuring a game room and home theater. I don't know who's going to be living in this one. Maybe his parents? We'll have to see. Sunny 102.3.
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Sunny 102.3 FM. Coming up, there are some grill rules that you should know before you go to a Labor Day cookout this weekend. 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

0: Lisa Bass, Don't Turn Around on Sunny Winter 2.3 FM. We are the Valley's Feel Good Station. I'm Terry Ann. Happy Friday. We are almost to the weekend. And it is a Labor Day weekend, which means a lot of people are going to be busting out the grill. And if you are grilling this Labor Day or attending somebody's backyard barbecue, there's some rules to follow. They're unspoken grill rules. First is you don't touch another person's grill without permission. Basically, you need to respect the grill master's space and treat the grill area like a professional kitchen. Just stay out of the way. There's hot stuff and pokey things. Always let the meat rest before you serve it. Don't open the lid unnecessarily several times to check on it. Don't be a backseat griller. And never press down on burgers with spatulas and let the juice all run out. You want a juicy burger, not a dry, nasty one. If you're a guest, don't hog all the premium food. Make sure everybody gets a little bit before you go back for seconds. Offer to help a couple of times. You can set up or clean up. But if they refuse, respect their answer and just enjoy the party. Don't show up early because that can stress out a host. Like even 10 minutes early can freak a host out. Follow the shoe policy. Look at the front door and watch what the host is doing. If they're wearing socks inside or slippers, remove your shoes without making a mask. And go by the 2-hour window. Now, perishable side dishes like potato salad or meat should not sit out in the sun for more than 2 hours. And I personally would say an hour. And actually, I don't even serve potato salad if there's sun around. I'll keep it inside. There was one time I was so sick, and I just don't ever want to risk it. It's sunny when it's...
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Clubs, Carmen Chameleon on Sunny 102.3 FM, the Valley's Feel Good Station. Coming up, have you been trying to find something for your charcuterie board? Yeah, me too. I'll tell you about it coming up. Sunny 102.3.

0: It's Nelly Furtado, say it right. Sunny 102.3 FM, the Valley's Feel Good Station. I'm Terry Yen. Happy Friday. And maybe you're looking at doing a charcuterie board this weekend. I was trying to do one a couple weeks ago when we had guests over, and I was trying to find some canned sardines. I mean, that's kind of a staple when you're doing charcuterie. However, I couldn't find canned sardines anywhere. Well, apparently we can blame a massive new trend on TikTok because influencers are praising this tiny fish for being packed with protein and omega-3 fatty acids. They're sparking a viral craze. Internet is calling sardine maxing. Sudden demand is clashing with supply chain issues. Warmer temperatures are pushing the fish into deeper waters, which make it harder to catch. And to make matters worse, Morocco is the world's leading exporter of canned sardines, and they just implemented an export ban to protect their own supply. Environmental experts said this sudden surge in popularity could lead to severe overfishing and a total collapse of the fish population. Okay, then. I guess I don't need sardines on my charcuterie that badly. I'll be okay. Sunny 102.3.
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0: 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Happy Friday. Alfonso's having a great Friday. He won his trip to iHeart Music Festival.
1: Okay, thank you. I feel wonderful.
0: Good. And he got $1,000. We'll have another chance for you to win coming up at 1:00.

102.3, the Valley's Feel Good Station. It's Christina Martinez. Earlier in the week, we learned that Miley has dropped her last name as her stage name. She's just going by Miley, like Madonna and Cher. Coming up, how does her father feel about that? Sunny 102.3.

Sam Smith. Turlock, thanks for letting us keep you company today while you work on your Friday. Sunny 102.3, the Valley's Feel Good Station. This is Miley's Bass Persuades here. You know.

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Earth, Wind & Fire. I don't know if you've ever had a chance to see them live in concert. They are so great. Always a fun, live, energetic show. 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

0: 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Who's on the line?
1: Mandy.
0: Mandy, where are you calling me from?
1: Modesto.
0: All right, Mandy. I've got a pair of tickets for Earth, Wind & Fire up for grabs if you get this right. Are you ready?
1: Okay.
0: I'm going to give you a headline. You just tell me whether it's real or whether it's fake. If you get it right, you are on your way to see Earth, Wind & Fire. Here's your line.
1: Oh, my gosh. How fun. Okay.
0: Humanoid robot snaps and starts attacking man after being shoved in the chest. Is that real or is that fake?
1: I think that's real.
0: It is real.
1: Yay.
0: Yay. And that is scary.
1: That's all I had to do?
0: That's all you had to do.
1: Oh my gosh. Yay. I think I heard that story actually.
0: Oh, really? It's kind of scary actually, you know? Kind of freaky.
1: So scary and so realistic for this time, this day and age.
0: Totally. Well, I'm going to get you a pair of tickets to see Earth, Wind, and Fire coming up in Sacramento September 15th at Hard Rock Live Sacramento. Thanks for playing.
1: Oh my gosh. Yay. Thank you so much.

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1: 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Our Modesto native, George Lucas, soon will be opening up a museum in L.A. 11 acres. It's huge. It's Christina in the midday.

Sunny 102.3. We're getting another documentary coming. I'll get you updated on what's trending on the way. And next hour, your chance to win your tickets to Picnic at the Pops on Sunny 102.3.

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So last night, I stumbled upon Boy George doing To Make Me Feel Your Love. I didn't know he covered that song, and it was recent. You can hear it in his voice. But yeah, I found it on Apple Music.

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1: Yes.
0: National Hurricane Center says that after current name list for storms runs out, all systems will be named Stormy. Is that real or is that fake?
1: Oh, shoot. It's fake.

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1: 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You think you broke my heart, oh girl, for goodness sake.

3, the Valley's feel-good station. So Post Malone paid tribute to the late Dolly Parton at his performance. I don't know if you had a chance to see it. It was a massive toast on stage. And he told the audience he wanted to raise a glass. And he said she was a legend, right? And he said, we love you so very, very much. And we're going to miss you very much. Thank you for inspiring me. And thank you for inspiring millions and millions, if not billions of people. Cheers. Now, you know, he teamed up with Dolly Parton on Have the Heart, a duet that appeared on his country debut album, F1 Trillion, back in 2024. So the video of his tribute, if you haven't had a chance to check it out, it is trending.

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It would feel good to get $1,000 and win a trip to Vegas. 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

Feel Good Station. So Swifties are thinking Taylor Swift is teasing a debut anniversary with her new Easter egg and upcoming interviews. Something. We know that she is inspired right now, feeling very inspired and working on new music. It's Christina Martinez in the midday. Bruno Mars is on the way here, and your chance to win Earth, Wind & Fire tickets coming up too.

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0: 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So Earth, Wind, and Fire, the elements, they are coming on through Hard Rock Live Sacramento, September 15th. Earth, Wind, and Fire puts on such a great show. 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

She's in ice right now, but she'll be thawing soon, 4 months out from Christmas. Sunny 102.3, Luke Combs here, who just made a confession this week that he learned how to sing from the Backstreet Boys.

Madonna, Cher, and now Miley. You just call her Miley. She's dropped her last name as her stage name. Sunny Wet at 2.3, the Valley's Feel Good Station.

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used to be. 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Milk it for everything you can get out of it. 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
1: John Tesh with you. Thanks again for joining me for another episode of Intelligence for Your Life. And you probably know that the scent of lavender is relaxing. I use it all the time. It's why there are so many bath products now that smell like lavender. But here's another scent to fight stress, and this might surprise you. It's black pepper. The Journal of Physiological Anthropology says, quote, the aroma of black pepper alleviates the physiological acute stress response. What does that mean? Well, in the study, when people were exposed to the scent of black pepper essential oil, their heart rate dropped, and a higher heart rate is an indicator of stress, of course. Black pepper, it works by acting on the autonomic nervous system, which is what controls our automatic functions. So blinking, breathing, and blood pumping. And when that relaxes, it'll slow your breathing and heart rate, calming you down. Yeah, the aroma of black pepper.
2: Intelligence for your life.
1: Okay, coming up on a hot, dry day, what is the best way to cool off? Well, experts say forget about sitting in front of an electric fan. It won't cool you off, and it could actually raise your temperature and increase your risk for heat stroke. Yeah. In a moment, I'll share the latest research from the University of Sydney.

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1: It's a power tip for you as we continue with the intelligence. Experts say don't bother sitting in front of an electric fan on hot, dry days. It won't cool you off. In fact, it could raise your risk for heat stroke. Now, this comes from a new study from Australia's University of Sydney. Listen to me. Researchers put study participants in a climate chamber, okay? Exposing them to typical summer weather conditions. In one experiment, participants were subjected to a dry 117-degree Fahrenheit environment, like a recent record-breaking California heat wave. And then a humid 104 degrees, like a summer day in Chicago. In both conditions, participants had an electric fan blowing their way. Here's the result. In hot and humid conditions, electric fans help lower core body temperatures, heart rate, and blood pressure because humidity triggers sweat. But it's hard for sweat to evaporate on humid days. So the fan helped sweat evaporate, cooling people down. However, in the hot and dry conditions, our body sweats less to retain moisture and reduce dehydration. Without sweat on the skin, there's nothing to evaporate. So the fan just blows hot air, which makes us feel hotter. Here's the fix. In dry conditions, spritz your skin with water. That'll increase moisture evaporation. That'll cool you down. And with fans, researchers say ceiling and window versions are better than standalones because they create a draft by pulling outside air into the room. But turn off fans in empty rooms because, as the researchers put it, quote, fans cool people, not rooms.
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1: John Tesh back with the wedding report, wedding trends. When it comes to weddings, there is one thing millennials can agree on. They don't want their ceremony to look anything like their parents. According to the wedding planning website Wedding Wire, more couples are creating customized personal weddings. A recent survey of 18,000 couples found that only 25% will have a traditional ceremony. Most wedding traditions are seen as old-fashioned these days. That's why more millennial couples are creating ceremonies from scratch. From destination weddings, to having friends officiate the ceremony, to outsourcing the writing of their wedding vows to even online consultants. Another big factor driving the custom wedding trend is that today's ceremonies aren't about young people starting their lives together anymore. Sociologist Patricia Arin from Fitchburg State University says today's couples are getting married well into adulthood. And more often than not, they've already started their lives together before the marriage. The average age of marrying couples, it's now 29.
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3: 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Oh my, my, oh my, my love, I take one look at you, you're taking me out.

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1: I think this will be a conversation starter for you. 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
1: John Tesh here. Thanks for joining me again for Intelligence for Your Life. And did you know that most college students, including me, wish they were taught more life skills? You know, one of the most popular, I think it's at Yale University, is a course called Adulting, and it's always booked up. A survey of recent college grads finding that 81% do wish they were taught more life skills before graduating. The top things people wish they were taught are, see if you see yourself in here, how to invest, long-term financial planning, and the best ways to manage their student loan debt. Another 30% regret not learning how to budget. 17% of college grads polled still don't know how to cook or do their own laundry. And 26% say they also feel lost when it comes to basic apartment maintenance, like unclogging a toilet or resetting a Wi-Fi router. Yes, adulting.
2: Intelligence for your life.
1: Gentlemen, did you know you can eat your way to being more attractive? I'll share a list of foods from neurologist Dr. Alan Hirsch that are proven to help you send the message, hey, ladies, I'm healthy and I'm worth getting to know.
3: You know, you make me feel so good inside. I've always wanted a girl just like you. Such a pure, pretty young thing. Ooh.

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1: Welcome back to Intelligence for Your Life. John Tesh here, ready to talk about kids and bullying. Here's the latest statistic on that. Kids who are overweight or obese end up being 65% more likely to be bullied than kids of normal weight. And that bullying only makes kids gain more weight. This is the latest research from the University of Health Sciences in Maryland. They studied 11-year-olds for 15 years. So from the age of 11 to 26, got it? Whether the bullying happens on the playground, online, or at home by their parents or siblings, the outcome is the same. Kids may eat more to cope with the emotional pain or avoid exercise out of embarrassment. Even family members who think they're helping can end up inflicting psychological damage. Listen to this. Rebecca Puhl is the director of research and weight stigma initiatives at Yale. She says, there is a common misconception that teasing and criticism motivates kids to lose weight. But even innocent sounding comments like, you had a big dinner, are you sure you need dessert? It can make kids more likely to hate their body, have low self-esteem, and turn to unhealthy behaviors to feel better, like secretly eating. In fact, the number one family behavior linked to childhood binge eating is kids being teased about their weight by parents. If you are concerned about your kids' weight, it's better to offer healthy choices and keep junk out of the house. Because when kids learn to make healthy choices for themselves, it's a habit that lasts a lifetime.
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1: Right, my friends, if you feel like hot weather makes it harder for you to go, you're not alone. Listen to this. The European Journal of Applied Physiology says we're significantly more likely to experience gastrointestinal issues in hot weather, including belly bloat, constipation, abdominal cramping, and pain. And it's simply because we're more likely to be dehydrated. And our body needs water to help keep things running smoothly through our digestive tract. But besides drinking more water, researchers have found two other ways to ease so-called summer tummy. First, chew sugar-free gum. A study from the University of Minnesota found a sweetener in sugar-free gum called sorbitol is a natural laxative. And chewing it for as little as 10 minutes a day helps keep you regular. And then find a rocking chair and get rocking. The gentle rocking motion will stimulate muscles in your gastrointestinal tract and help them start contracting in a similar rhythm. Researchers say that'll make you twice as likely to get up from the rocking chair and go to the bathroom. I know not all of you have rocking chairs, but you do have access to sugar-free gum. Try it. Hello.

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1: Pop quiz time here on the John Tesh program. Which is healthier, being vegetarian or eating a Mediterranean diet? University of Florence in Italy decided to find out. So they recruited 100 overweight but basically healthy adults. Half the group ate a Mediterranean diet for 3 months. The other ate a lacto-ovo vegetarian diet. So they didn't eat meat or fish, but they still ate dairy and eggs. The results. It was a tie. Both diets were good for people's heart health, but in different ways. The vegetarian diet led to a more substantial drop in bad LDL cholesterol, which is a risk factor for heart attack and stroke, of course. The Mediterranean diet led to a greater drop in triglycerides, which can also be a risk factor for heart attack and stroke. The researchers also found that both diets led to decreases in body weight and body fat. The study concluded that both eating styles are equally good for your heart. So whether you go vegetarian or Mediterranean, the researchers at the University of Florence say it is a big win.
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